0: 102.1 Mix.
1: They wish and they wish and they wish and they wish and they wish on me. Yeah. I've been moving calm, don't start no trouble with me. 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

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Bad things, it's a lot of bad things that they wishing and wishing and wishing and wishing they wishing on me. Yeah. Hey, hey. She say, do you love me? I tell her only partly. I only

0: 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Mix acústico.
1: Mix. 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You can't see his blood. Nothing but some feelings. If this old dog kicked up. It's been raining since you left me.

0: melhor mix do Brasil. Mix.
1: They say the holy water's watered down, and this town's lost its faith.